Somehow ancient Egypt is thought of as a kingdom of bondage. It would be better to say the kingdom of discipline, the kingdom of precision, the kingdom of culture, beauty, art. It would be better to say that because this is the proof of it. The stones speak. The stones are speaking through vibrations of beauty, vibrations of discipline, vibrations of precision. Yes, the stones speak to people of planet Earth. If teenagers are lost, it is because they have been fed upon the word freedom, not discipline.

It doesn't matter if you love him or capital H-I-M. 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

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Whether life's disabilities left you outcast, bullied, or teased, rejoice and love yourself today, cause baby, you were born this way. No matter

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0: 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Why so real when he's in tears?

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I blasted off the planet, rocked the cause catastrophe, and it matters more because I had it. Now I had, I thought about wreaking havoc on an opposition, kind of shocking, they want a static with precision. I'm automatic, quarterback, I ain't talking second, pack it up on pack.

me. 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It's harder than I thought to tell the truth. It's gonna leave you in pieces, all alone with your demons. And I know that we need this, but I've been too afraid to follow through.

past 10 and it's Sunday night. By the with you, you're listening to a radio tonka. And I have absolutely nothing to tell you. Don't know, maybe it's a good thing. So, tonight I will be playing more or less this what you're hearing now in the background. So in fact, let me be your background tonight, and so you can continue with your activities, whatever that could be. To know, maybe you're walking in the forest or just sitting at home in front of open window and watching birds or clouds, or maybe you are knitting or reading a book, or it could be anything. So just keep on doing whatever you're doing, and I will be your background. So if you feel like it, then stay with me, with you till the end of this hour here on the radio.

Listen, I don't even know you, and you're gonna think me crazy, but I need your help. Come on, I'm tired of this bar. Let's go to my place.

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I ain't going nowhere. I am sort of stuck in a studio because I'm playing music for you. That's not really true. I'm not stuck. I'm here by my own will. I really like it. So, yeah, but it would be nice to go somewhere as well after after what? After I'm done here. So, yeah, to bed. Anyway, okay, I hope you are still with me, and let's continue.

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No bills. A little bit lighter when it comes to the mood, because soon it's time to sleep. So, what I just said. Let's get a little bit lighter, but keep on knitting, please.

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And it's always a surprise, so I have no idea what awaits you. So if you feel like finding out, stay with us after the news. Yeah, I kind of lied to you. This time I'm not gonna go to bed. Usually I do, but it's such a gorgeous summer night outside. I'm gonna go for a walk and to the beach and then have a evening swim. And yeah, watch out, tomorrow is going to be extremely hot. 32, they say, here around The Hague. So, I really do not tolerate these kind of temperatures. So that's why I prefer to swim tonight. And I absolutely dislike being on a beach with lots of jellyfish and the heat, and it's a nightmare. So anyway, thank you for being with me tonight, and and as I said, take a good care of yourself the coming hot days, and I will be here next Sunday, and then underground is here again. They're mysteriously smiling, and I'll leave them in peace. They just walked in, so nice. So the track is ending, and I am ending. Okay, in case you're going to bed, good night, and otherwise stay to listen to the news, and after that to find out what the mysterious people of Den Haag underground will play to you. So anyway, it's a good night from me.

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0: 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I'm Dub. How you feeling?
1: Yo, what's up, man? My name is Pop.
2: Yo, I'm Mace. Yo, Shorty, what's your name?
3: Oh, my name Jeff. You guys are walking? Now, rappers, they supposed to walk.
1: Sorry, little man, but you know.
3: Jeff, I told you.

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1: 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No chains, Dad. Okay, where's your BMW? You're not supposed to walk. Where's your Jeep? Your Maximus.
2: Maximus? Yo. Maximum will break my flow. And with the cost of gas, Jeff, man, I'd rather take the transit that's mass.
1: What you say? You are C-R-A-Z-E-E. Crazy. Don't you know you can't be deaf if you don't have no gold? Jeff. Or a car, man? What's up?
0: Who told you that?
1: Everybody who's deaf has gold, cars, money, girls, clothes.
0: Wait a minute.

0: still think our music is deaf, right? Wait a minute. Did I say deaf?
1: What?
0: Nothing. It's just that we don't deal with all that materialistic stuff, but we still got what it takes to please and supply our listeners. Understand, my man?
1: Where's your beepers? Why don't you have beepers? Everybody wears beepers. You have to wear beepers down.
0: Little man is brainwashed indeed.
2: Nah. Beepers are the least of status situations, bro. Plus, I find them ugly as pocket decorators.
1: You guys talk funny.
0: Well, actually, our verbal is kinetic, so when release flow A to Z is perfectly picked through the vents it enters.
1: Yeah, you homeboys are really bugged.
0: Wait a minute, did he say
3: bugged?
1: So no car, no beepers, no go. That's weak, man, that's weak.
0: Jeez,

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0: Lights focused for another country. Diplomatically immune.
1: They do. We will want to never vary that dial, except to turn on our telephone.
0: My passport stamp, my visa's in order.
1: Diplomatically immune. That's the whole reason we're here.
0: Diplomatically immune.
1: Well, face it, what the United States
0: of America. Sky marchants me to remember.
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0: a
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0: Freezing.

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1: Okay, and alert. 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
0: I am
1: speaking with members of the group Wired.

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And then this space, spaceship, my dream, yes I am. Feel no pain. At midnight train, Bopperman come down. I wanna cut you down. Yes, I am. In space, echo chamber. In this space, echo chamber. I was born on the 20th of March, 1926, and mind your torch. Mind your thoughts. Mind your brain. Mind your rain, rain, rain.

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And if you find me, Dino, man in your dream. 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

0: So she went home and knit herself a sweater.
1: What, Dad? What are you doing?
0: And when Annabelle was done, she had some extra yarn into the yarn. So she knit a sweater for Mars, too. Mars. But there was still extra yarn. Went for a walk.
2: Pink pointed and laughed and said, "You two look ridiculous."
0: "You're just jealous," said Annabelle.
2: "No, I'm not," said Nate.
0: "What makes Nate?"

0: And even after she'd made a sweater for Nate and his dog, and for herself and for Mars, she still had extra yarn. Look at all that yarn. See? See, Leah? Did you read this already? Oh. You know the ending of the story? At school, Annabelle's classmates cannot stop talking about her sweater. Quiet! Shouted Mr. Norman. Quiet, everyone. Annabelle, that sweater of yours is a terrible distraction. I cannot teach with everyone turning around taunting you. Then I'll net one for everyone, Annabelle said, so they won't have to turn around.
1: Impossible,
0: said Mr. Norman.
1: You can't.
0: And it turned out she could, and she did. Even for Mr. Norman. And when she was 10, Annabelle still had extra yarn. So she knit sweaters for Mr. Bob and Dad, for Mr. Pendleton and Mrs. Pendleton. These sweaters are funny. And for Mr. Potter. She made sweaters for everyone, except for Mr. Crabtree, who never wore sweaters or even long pants. They would stand in a shirt with the sweater up to his knees. Yeah, sweater for me, thanks, said Mr. Crabtree. So she made Mr. Crabtree a hat. And even then, Annabelle still had extra yarn. She made sweaters

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let's start from the top. 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He's like that dude that'll sit back and watch and play yourself and all that, right? And see you sit there and know you're lying, and he'll take you to court after that, because he's the inspector. That's why he and also he the rebel I am. Chef, you cooking up some marvelous shit, you get your mouth watering. And some old shit, okay? Then some method, man. It's like, man, different method to the way I do my shit. I'm telling you, my basically method, man, is like, roll that shit, light that shit, smoke it. You know what I mean? And then baby, you a psychopathic thinker. Then you got the old dirty bastard. Then you go far into the store. That's why you the old dirty bastard. Ghostface killer. You know what I'm saying? You watch me now, you see me now, you don't. You know what I'm saying? And you're a wizard. You're the sharpest motherfucker in the whole thing. You're a motherfucker. You know what I'm saying? With the beats, with the vibe, you know what I'm saying? Yeah. The genius is just a genius. So that when I took it, you know, I see what I think I saw. Me trying to hop out like quick, you know what I'm saying? See, I'm pretty gusto, man.